0: pretty soon we'll have the new Soft Loft album our way. It's called Throw the Dice, and it comes out on September 4th. 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And Bouncing Around the Room from Fish on WNRN. 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Good evening, I'm Zoe filling in for Anna tonight, and coming up, I've got some tracks from Nora Jones, Grace Potter, and Lucy Dacus. That's coming up after the break here on WNRN.
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0: WNRN is in the Greater Richmond area in Manchester and Mechanicsville at 88.5 FM. You can also take us on the go with the free WNRN app. The new Brandon Flowers album comes out on Friday. It's called Thrasher. Here's Plans.

WNRN presents River Shook at the Southern Cafe and Music Hall in Charlottesville, Tuesday, September 22nd. 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
1: The ladies from Future Birds, Fly On, and Nora Jones with Running on WNRN. Coming up on Monday, that'll be the start of Dead Air 5 Week. And on Take Two at Two, Jeff Sweatman's going to be taking a look at the Springfields. It's a band that Dusty Springfield started in. And their song, Silver Threads and Golden Needles, it was the first single by a British group to reach the top 20 on the U.S. Hot 100. He's going to be playing their original and a Grateful Dead cover from 1970 back to back. That's Take Two at Two, two versions of the same song every weekday at 2 p.m. with Jeff Sweatman, supported by Sarah Sand Tile and Crazy Rooster Brewing, craft beer and live music in Powhatan.
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1: Love Me Not is a new single from Grace Potter's album Trespasser. It comes out on Friday. Let's give it a listen here on WNRN.

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1: WNRN. Dogwood Tales has a new album coming out called Every Star in Rockingham County. It comes out on August 28th, and we'll hear from that just after the break.
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0: 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We are the one-stop shop for aging. We call ourselves the Walmart of aging. Hello, my name is Vicki Stowe Craig, and I am the Public Relations Manager and SMP Coordinator for Central Virginia Alliance for Community Living. We serve the city of Lynchburg, Bedford, Campbell, Appomattox, and Amherst.
1: One major obstacle for independent living in older adults and adults with disabilities is access to transportation. CVACL works to break down these barriers so that seniors can continue to live lives of their choosing.
0: The transportation program is called Dollar Ride. You can call in and set up rides to your medical appointments, whether it be dialysis, wound care, regular doctor, dental, anything. We provide over 4,000 rides a year.
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0: We're the boomers. We don't age like our grandparents aged, our great-grandparents. We know computers. We know cell phones. It's a new way to age. We walk. We travel. We do everything. So we've got to carry aging forward into the next level. Our goal is that no older adult goes without. We love what we do, and we love who we do it for.
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0: The Seattle Band Telehealth uses 21st century corporate speak to skewer the tech companies that changed their city and them.
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0: Coming up, Telehealth talk about their new album, Green World Image, and why it's a cry for help and a call to community. 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

Juliana Riolino, we just heard Like a Rembrandt. We also heard from Neil Young, Sugar Mountain. He's going to be performing at Farm Aid 2026 on September 26th. That's in Virginia Beach. And we heard Harrisonburg band Dogwood Tales with McMemories. They're going to be one of our Dead Air 5 performers, performing Saturday, August 22nd at the Jefferson Center in Roanoke. That's next weekend. If you haven't gotten your tickets yet, now is the time to do so. It's WNRN.org/deadair. Coming up at the start of the next hour, I've got Concrete Blonde from 1990, and we'll hear a new one from the Rolling Stones. But for now, here's the Revivalists with Heartstop.

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Good evening, it's Zoe on WNRN, and now I've got Devin Gilfillian for you from the latest Time Will Tell album. 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

Technocon with Doors and Portishead with All Mine on WNRN. Charlottesville's 91.9 and Roanoke's 99.5. That's where next week we're having Dead Air 5 at the Jefferson Center in Roanoke. There's going to be more than 20 Commonwealth artists, each performing a Grateful Dead cover back to back. Artists like Scott Miller, Father Son, and Pet Moose Project. 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

0: New from Tyler Ballgame, Matter of Taste. We heard Bonnie Raitt with Dimming of the Day, a cover of the Richard Thompson song from 1975. And we heard Shenandoah Valley band Hammaville. Their new album comes out on November 13th. You can find out more at hammavilleband.com. 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

Get Away From Me, I Think I'll Love You Soon by Julia Jacklin off the Gem album coming out on September 25th. The day after that is Farm Aid 2026 happening in Virginia Beach, and Dave Matthews and Tim Reynolds are going to be there. We heard Dave Matthews' band with Satellite and started things off with New Beginnings from Yard Act on WNRN. The new Linda Linda's album comes out on August 28th. It's called Gotta Get Out. 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

That's Jalen Nganda with Burning Temptation. And before that, we started things off with Cool Your Heart from Dirty Projectors on listener-supported independent music radio WNRN. Coming up this hour, I've got a new one from Monrovia and a classic from Tom Waits. We're going to start off this set with Houndmouth. Here's Tiger Blood.

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1: Come on, baby, have a heart. This ain't no walk too far. So take my money.
0: WNRN is a media sponsor of this event.

Daughter of Empire from Humbird. That's from her new album, Morning When It Comes. It comes out on September 25th. We heard one of my favorites from Radiohead, Fake Plastic Trees, and Tiger Blood from Houndmouth on WNRN. Monrovia will be at Farm Aid 2026 in Virginia Beach, happening on September 26th. Here's his latest single, Field Song.

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0: Kissing with Our Eyes Closed, Tom Hamilton. We heard Tom Waits with Step Right Up and Sunflower Bean with Champagne Taste on WNRN. You can hear us in Norfolk at 102.5 and in Williamsburg at 103.3. You can also have us on your phone. Take us on the go with the free WNRN app available for iPhone and Android. Coming up just after the break, Dan Kroll. We've got the new album coming out on October 9th called Winning Streak. We'll hear from that just after the break.
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3: 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I'm Catherine Kiefer, here together on WNRN.
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We just heard Still Around. Joseph with SOS Overboard and Hail Mary, Dan Kroll on WNRN. Every weekday at 1 o'clock, I host In Studio Spotlight. 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This coming week is Dead Air 5 Week, so we're going to be taking a look at some sessions from a few of this year's performers of Dead Air 5. Monday, we've got Trey Charles from a performance that he did in 2023 that was also featured on In Studio at WNRN Volume 11. 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I'm Zoe, and I'm going to keep it going with the music. Here's Frank Mastra, one of my favorites in our playlist right now, Hanging On.

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The Womack Sisters with Chauffeur. That's off their brand new self-titled album. And Big Head Todd and the Monsters on WNRN. You know, that Womack Sisters album actually came out yesterday. There's so many albums that get released on Friday, so that's the day that we take a look at three of them. It's called The Drop. Every Friday at 11, we dig into three brand new albums. Yesterday, we took a look at some albums from Dent May, Grace Cummings, and Sweeping Promises. And this coming Friday, you can join me to take a listen to Squirrel Flower, the new Weezer album, and Wild Pink. That's coming up this Friday on The Drop, supported by Music Today, owned and operated in Crozet, Virginia. Goose released their album Big Modern earlier this year, and later this year, in November, they're going to be performing at John Paul Jones Arena. This is Good to Be

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Kells from the Dirty Blues Princess EP Gone, Rat Boys with Anywhere, and Goose Good to Be on WNRN. Decade of Difference is every weekday morning on WNRN. Bob Misago will play you an artist at 7:50, and then an hour later play you another song from that artist a decade or more later. For Dead Air 5 Week, he's featuring bands who have covered the Dead. He'll start things off with the War on Drugs on A Decade of Difference on Monday. 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

What if I told you, August 25th of 1998, Lauryn Hill releases her breakthrough debut album, The Miseducation of Lauryn Hill. It would win 5 out of the 10 Grammys for which it was nominated, and Hill would break records for most nominations and wins by a woman at a single ceremony. 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

0: 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We're going to take a quick break. 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

River Shook with Country Angel for our WNRN 30th anniversary theme of the week that wraps up in just a few minutes, in about 30 minutes. 1998 is the theme of the week. We heard Placebo, their second album, Without You, I'm Nothing, which was their international breakthrough after they signed to Virgin Records. Also in that year was when they had their major feud with Limp Bizkit. That's when it started. We're going to continue with our weekly themes throughout the year. Our theme next week is Dead Air 5 as we get ready for the performance happening on Saturday. Don't forget your tickets. They're at wnrn.org/deadair. Before that, we heard Sharon Jones

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A new one from Joy Alatakoon, Kind, off the Hope is a Heavy Thing album, comes out on September 25th. Sharon Van Etten, Every Time the Sun Comes Up, and Won't You Come Out Tonight from Jesse Wells, performing at the National in Richmond on September 25th. 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That's where Tiny Habits is going to be performing at the Jefferson Theater on November 18th for a WNRN Presents event. We're going to hear them in just a second. But I would like to say thank you so much for tuning in. I'm Zoe, and this is going to be the last song I'll leave you with before I let you go for tonight. I hope you have a wonderful rest of your night, and I will be back to my regularly scheduled time Monday at 10, so you can join me there as well. Their new album, Keepers, comes out on August 28th. It's Tiny Habits, Anything He Was. Have a good night.

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0: WNRN presents two upcoming shows in the Commonwealth for WNRN's 30th anniversary. The Abbott Brothers at Elmwood Park in Roanoke, September 5th. When it's beyond Orion's Belt. And Sierra Farrell at Ting Pavilion in Charlottesville, September 8th.
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0: 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I'm the founder and executive director of Real Girls, Responsible, Empowered, and Loved. 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I'm a domestic violence survivor, so I want to make sure that these girls know and they don't end up in the same situation that I almost ended up in.
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2: I've been a Real Girl since last year, my junior year. To be true, my mom signed me up. But I'm actually glad she did because I got nice friends. And Miss Tammy's a great mentor. And it's a great place to get leadership skills. Like last year, look, I didn't want to talk to anybody. But now this year, like a lot of people know me and stuff. So yeah.
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WNRN presents Palmyra this Thursday, Friday, and Saturday at the Camel in Richmond. 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
4: From NPR Music, this is Alt Latino. I'm Ana Maria Sayer. Let the chisme begin. Okay, so two big pieces of chisme. One is that Felix is out this week. He's been sprinting on the amazing Grateful Dead series that he did. You should really go check it out. So we're giving him some time away. Now, since he's away, I figured great moment to talk about another really exciting thing that just happened. Harry Styles just completed a 5-show run in Mexico, and I was lucky enough to make it to his final night. The energy was truly unreal, which was amazing to experience, but also very unsurprising to me, knowing that Mexico and Latin America in general have an extremely long history of loving mainstream pop. There's a long history of people across Latin America loving all kinds of imported music. In recent years, we've seen, or at least been noticing, that a lot of big pop artists are doing runs across Latin America. With genres like reggaeton and regional Mexican making it global, there's been more interest to participate and make that music too. Many began to notice this shift in 2017 with none other than Justin Bieber.

We all remember the track Despacito. It took the world by storm, and it was a major moment for Latin America. It felt like a big shift in the kinds of places in the mainstream that we could be represented. This got me thinking, because so many people for years have talked about a Latin crossover. What we haven't talked about as much is the history of people actually, mainstream artists actually, crossing over to us. So I'm going to go ahead and take this episode to walk us through some of that history today and play you all a few of my favorite pop tracks. Now, it's important to know I will keep using the word mainstream. It's kind of a complicated word, and what it really means, again, it's all relative to where you are in your context. But what it means in the context of today's episode is big US, Canadian, European artists who are considered to be important in a US or global market. Yes, think a Justin Bieber, a Harry Styles, a Taylor Swift. Okay, so here we go. Time to do some myth busting and tell a new story about a less talked about crossover. To better explain that, let's go all the way back to 1958 with Nat King Cole's first of three Spanish records, Gol Español. This is a song called Cachí.

So there's a few things about this song and this record to highlight. Obviously, for anyone who speaks Spanish, the Spanish is, well, notably maybe a little rough.

0: But something that really works for me in this record is there is a Latin passion to it that does translate quite nicely. There's a particular line to me that really stands out. A tu lado yo no sé lo que es tristeza y las horas se me pasan sin sentir.
1: Las horas se me pasan sin sentir.
0: Tú me miras y yo pierdo la cabeza y lo único que puedo es repetir.
1: Lo único que puedo es repetir.
0: By your side, I don't know what sadness is, and the hours slip by without even noticing. You look at me and I lose my head, and all I can do is repeat. To me, that felt like as classic as any of my abuela's boleros in its communication, in its lyricism, in the pain, the passion. So I did some digging, and I found out it was composed by the famous Consuelo Vázquez, who is known for standards like Bésame Mucho. The point is, Nat King Cole had incredible success with this record. He started playing shows in Latin America, and people across the two continents really received it well. So he went on to create two more records in Spanish. Record labels obviously want money, and there was money to be had in Latin America. So why don't we talk more about the crossover the other way? One theory is that the door seems to always kind of be open to mainstream pop crossover in Latin America. And that's for a lot of reasons. There's, like I mentioned, big ears, big appetite, and interest and love for that music is always there. So what happens is it really becomes something that's up to the record labels or the artists if they feel like they want to engage in a more direct way with it. Spoiler alert, record labels have forgotten and remembered the value of this audience various times throughout the history of all contemporary pop. It's important to note, from a financial perspective, Latin America is actually a really valuable territory to conquer. You're talking about a whole two continents that, yes, there's many languages embedded across Latin America, think indigenous ones and Portuguese, but overall has a pretty uniform dialect and way of communicating itself through rhythm. So, yeah, you cross over into the territory and you have a pretty big market to play with. I'm about to walk you through some of the crossover ebb and flow over the years. But while I do, I want you all to keep in mind a question that's been crossing my mind. Because the more of these examples I see, of course, the first thought that comes to mind is business opportunity. But it's important to think, are there other factors at play here? Keep in mind the artist, the context, the art itself. So leaving Nat King Cole behind, Cole Español, we're going to fast forward to the 80s and a moment of reignited interest in incorporating Latin sound with the one, the only, Madonna. Here's her track called Isla Bonita.

Now, I don't know if you all can recognize that very distinct guitar, but that is indeed the one and only Carlos Santana playing on this track. You have this nice marimba, almost a flamenco-sounding guitar. Madonna has a long history of experimenting with a lot of different cultures and sounds in her music. I mentioned a couple episodes back her experimentation with the Portuguese Cabo Verde artist Dino de Santiago, the way that he produced for her a lot of different sounds from African electronic music. This was a really important moment for a lot of people because it opened up lines in the really big mainstream MTV era of pop for there to be Latin sounds and people singing in Spanish. Another track that she did at the time was this one called You'll

with this track, it's a lot more subtle in its, quote, Latin-ness, but there is an element of flamenco guitar and nods to tropical sounds as well. I will say lyrically, despite the fact that it's in English, there's something about the indignation to me that feels very Latin. In 1993, you'll see that Michael Jackson actually decides to go and tour in Mexico for the first time. He does 5 nights sold out in the Estadio Azteca. Mexico is absolutely enamored with Michael, and other people take notice. You start to see an uptick in all kinds of artists at the time, the biggest names starting to tour in Mexico. Think Britney Spears, Backstreet Boys, and our girl Madonna. Michael ends up paying homage to his Spanish language fans 8 years later with this song called Whatever Happened.

Once again, we have a feature of our amazing Carlos Santana. Now, obviously, we're talking about mainstream, non-Latin, non-Spanish-speaking artists who are doing more Latin sounds, but it is worth mentioning artists like Carlos Santana, who really served as a through-line or bridge for some of these artists to experiment. Mexico, at this point, is absolutely glued to MTV throughout the entire 90s. They're fascinated by the American and otherwise big mainstream pop sounds. Now, in the early 2000s, we do see some of this energy die down. I think it's also worth noting that that's when we see artists like Shakira start to do more intense crossovers. 2001 is also when Shakira releases her all-English blonde record, Laundry Service.

So it's kind of like in tandem as we see more Latin American artists pushing over in their crossover, which is the crossover we love to talk about, we see less mainstream artists pushing over to the Latin space. So with this focus on Latin artists to make it mainstream, it seems we have a slowdown in the reverse. People are more focused, again, like I said, on that story of how do we get a Latin American artist into a US market. That is until about the 2010s. I'm going to play you this track, Romeo Santos bachata song from 2014 called Odio, featuring Drake.

0: 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I really go crazy.
1: Now, everyone likes to think that reggaeton came to the mainstream pop world with some of the big reggaetoneros. No, I like to say it started with this Justin Bieber track called Sorry.

There's nothing else explicitly Latin about this track. Justin isn't singing in Spanish. He doesn't have a Latin feature. But this is the first time we really hear a dembow beat under a mainstream pop track. Now, of course, a year later, Despacito hits and everything changes.

I want to bring us back to the present, talking about two records from 2026 that played and experimented with Latin sound in two very distinct ways, with two big names, Bruno Mars and Casey Musgraves. So let's start with the Bruno Mars record. Now, he released his first album in a decade. He called it simply The Romantic, and it's very heavily Latin-leaning. Now, Bruno Mars does have some actual Latin American roots. He has a Puerto Rican dad and also Filipino roots, which has a tie to Spain, and there's a lot of different things mixed in there. So a lot of people were saying he wanted to make a kind of homage to his lineage, to his legacy, to his culture in a way that he hasn't before. I'm going to play the first track off of his record called Risk It All.

I first heard this track and I was a little bit perplexed. It grabs you with some mariachi horns right off the bat. He makes it very clear what he's trying to do in the song and the record, which is paying homage to these roots. Now, like I mentioned, Puerto Rican dad, but he opens with a Mexican rhythm. Now, he quickly switches into another very famous Mexican rhythm, but not the same one. It's a bolero sound. It's interesting, but it also strikes me as a little odd. It's not something you would hear in a standard, quote, Latin or Latin American track. And he really goes into the Mexican aesthetic. The whole music video is really kind of like a mariachi aesthetic, has that kind of vibe throughout a lot of the album imagery. Now, to me, it's not necessarily the incompatibility of the rhythms that isn't quite working. There's something about his belt and his vocalizations that don't quite fit for me in a mariachi or bolero track. He has a very strict, to me, American soul R&B pop sound that doesn't translate quite as well against a mariachi horn. The lyrics, interestingly, do mimic the intensity of a Latin sound. It's very much what he's known for. I'd catch a grenade for you, throw myself on a train for you. He does a lot of that similar energy here, and you would think it works, but there's something about a wrong match of intensity. It just doesn't trade off in the way that, honestly, a Nat King Cole was able to. He goes on to do another track called Something Serious. Now, I want you all to hear a little bit of this because I think it works a bit better.

So the interesting thing to me about Something Serious is that it is kind of like the gimmicky Latin pop sound, but it's also a throwback to something more naturally American. It has a lot of that soul, but specifically Chicano soul rhythm to it. It kind of works with the way that Chicanos in the 50s and 60s in Southern California were trying to make Latin sounds work with American rhythm. For that reason, it's actually more native to him. It's really authentically what he is, which is a mix of Latin in the United States. Overall, the record does fall into his more natural soul pop space, but he does keep coming back to a lot of different rhythms. It's something like what you would recognize from the famous song by War called Lowrider.

like practically them trying to gimmick the Chicano soul thing, but in a way that's authentic. It's a way that works because that's what they were surrounded by, and that's what the status of culture was at the time. And so it toes this line between like gimmicky pop throwback, but also something that's really authentic to what he could speak to. Bruno Mars knows what it means to be an actual blend of Latin and American, so it fits. Okay, so that's Bruno Mars and his record. Now, I want to move on to something that had me really intrigued. The new Kacey Musgraves album. She set out to make this record with specific and explicit intention of wanting it to have Mexican influence. I know that she was actually seeking out Mexican artists to be both participants in the record and to tour with her in the United States. Now, she stated in interviews that she does spend half her time in Mexico throughout the year, so it does make sense that she's developed a kind of fascination or love for Mexican music. I mean, it's pretty hard to ignore. But, interestingly to me, there are speculations on Reddit that she spends half of that time in Sayulita, which is in Nayarit, which, musically speaking, is to me very distinct from the Mexican sounds you hear on this record. Now, I think you're all gonna understand what I mean when I play you this track off her record called Uncertain Texas.

unmistakably Mexican. That cowbell cumbia sound comes in, the accordion, and that's a classic norteño sound, but norteño. The sound she's experimenting with on this record at any point, whether explicit like in this track or more subtle in other moments, are very clearly and distinctly exclusively from the north of Mexico. We're not listening to mariachi from Jalisco. But obviously, she developed a fascination, she investigated, and this is what she came up with. The thing that I really loved about her experimentation with Latin sound on this record is it actually exposes something a lot more interesting to me, which is this marriage of Northern Mexican and Southern American sound that I keep hearing all over the map, both in country artists and in Northern Mexican artists. I'm gonna play another song off of her album called Back on the Wagon.

So the thing that I really love about this song is I don't think it sounds necessarily distinctly or obviously Mexican to any ear. But what it sounds like to me is actually what I hear a lot of contemporary young Northern Mexican artists doing right now. It's kind of like this soft country with vaguely Mexican sounds mixed with kind of soft pop, even rock, even rhythm sometimes. It's interesting to me because I don't know if it's intentional on Casey's part. She either is just kind of accidentally bleeding into Mexico in the way that they accidentally bleed into American country, or she discovered this scene and thought it was something that she wanted to participate in. Now, obviously, for someone who covers a lot of these smaller indie northern Mexican little pop singer-songwriters, it's an exciting thing that a Casey Musgraves would find this scene interesting to dabble in. I think we'll continue to see a marriage of these genres. It's something that I keep bringing up, and there really is so much sonic compatibility. The way that she sings, too, does feel quite compatible with the Mexican heartbreak sound. Even though she has a much softer way of expressing it, her version of heartbreak is distinctly Mexican in its both desperation but also empowerment, which I think people forget is a very integral part of the Mexican heartbreak expression. It's to both be desperate and laid out on the floor in the bar, but also to be empowered in drinking your suffering away. Now, I think it's also important to note that this is not her first foray into Spanish music. She's clearly been a lover for a while. I remember this cover of Gracias a la Vida, which was a Spanish translation of her earlier record.

0: She has a lot of the same incredible heartbreak energy of some of the greatest Latin American singers. This shared love and appreciation for mainstream artists to Latin art and vice versa seems to be becoming more and more normal these days, and it's allowing for more authentic art to be made. Like Harry mentioned last night, the love and appreciation for the exchange is real.
1: Los amo con todo mi corazón. Viva México. Viva Colombia. Viva Latin America. Buenas noches. Muchas gracias. Until next time. Thank you so much.
0: Why does any of this matter? Well, the more artists come to Latin America and feel its energy, the more this organic creation can grow. From 5 nights or 50 hours, we're getting more honest, good art, which is great for all of us. No matter what language you speak, we can all appreciate some good music. You have been listening to Alt Latino. This episode was produced by our amazing jefa in chief, Saray Mohammed, the executive producer of NPR Music. Otis Hart was the editor for this episode, and the executive director of NPR Music is Sonali Mehta. I'm Ana Maria Sayer. Thank you so much for listening.
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11: Right, yeah.
10: And I think we both agreed that Mitski's version was infinitely better.
11: I don't think I've even heard the original.
10: Yeah, I have. And trust me, much better than
11: the
10: original.
11: All right.
10: But we decided that we should just do a whole show about cover songs that we think are better than the originals, and that's what we're going to do this week on the show. I know we all brought some stuff, and we can kind of just go around, you know, the room here and share some of our picks and make a case for each of them. But I think one thing that became very clear as we were each putting our lists together, and we don't know what we're playing. I mean, we don't know what each other's playing. But I think we all realized pretty quickly that there are some covers that are so universally regarded as better than the original and better known, like definitive, that we kind of don't need to spend a whole lot of time talking about
11: them. Yeah, we have called them the Mount Rushmore plus one.
10: Mount Rushmore plus one, the top five.
11: Yeah.
12: I feel like these are also the ones where it's like, if you look up covers that are better than the original, there's already four articles and a podcast about these five as
10: right,
12: well.
10: Right, exactly, yeah. So we don't need to spend a lot of time on these, but we should mention them because otherwise we'll get so many Dear Idiots letters. How could you not mention these songs? And I rank these on my own. You may disagree with the ranking here, but and you can tell me. But I'll put it number five. I'm going to say Sinead O'Connor doing Prince's Nothing Compares to You.
11: I mean, it's her song.
12: Absolutely.
11: Yeah.
12: She owns
11: that's her song.
10: Yeah. So I'll put that at number five. Number four, I'm going to say Johnny Cash doing Hurt by Nine Inch Nails.
11: I agree with this one. I do love the original a lot.
10: Mm-hmm.
11: But what Johnny Cash brings to that version of Hurt in his old weathered voice, in his American series era with Rick Rubin, is just, he brings so much gravitas and sadness and devastation.
10: That's it. Sadness. So I put that at number four. Number three, I'm going to say Jeff Buckley doing Leonard Cohen's Hallelujah.
11: I mean, this is a song that everybody's covered.
10: Right. I mean, I think people know the basically any cover more than they know Leonard Cohen's version of the song.
11: And, you know, if you're a Shrek head, you know the version by Rufus Wainwright.
10: Yeah,
12: right.
10: Yeah,
12: I mean, I forgot about that until yesterday.
10: Yeah. I mean, that's, I think that may be the one in pop culture that people think of the most. But I think Jeff Buckley's is the most iconic. But Jeff Buckley, number three, doing Leonard Cohen's Hallelujah. I'm going to say number two, Jimi Hendrix doing Bob Dylan's All Along the Watchtower.
11: Oh, yeah. I mean, as soon as Jimmy came out with his version, I think Bob Dylan even said, no, this is Jimmy's song.
10: So number two, Jimi Hendrix doing Bob Dylan's All Along the Watchtower. That leaves at number one, what?
11: I mean, it's got to be Whitney Houston's version of Dolly Parton's I Will Always Love You, right?
10: Yeah, 100%.
11: I mean, it has to be.
12: I mean, do you think it's better, like hands down, better than Dolly Parton's?
11: All right, so here's what I'll say. Dolly Parton has written hundreds of great songs. You know, and in this case,
10: give Whitney this one, you're saying?
11: Yeah. I think in this case, Whitney's performance of this song just underscores just how desperate the character in the story is for that love.
12: For a while, I was like, yeah, obviously this is the number one cover, but last night I was listening to Dolly Parton's version, and the sadness and subtlety in her voice really struck me in a new way, where I was thinking, is this a song that is absolutely better as a cover, or is it part of the camp of, I had no idea this was a cover?
10: The reason I think it's because it checks so many different boxes of all the different things we're going to talk about here as we go through some of our other picks, which is, it is now Whitney's song. To your point,
12: absolutely,
10: like, I don't even, there's so many people who don't even know that it was a cover song. She so completely transformed it. Just every possible way that I could think of that you can take someone else's song and make it your own. That's what she does with I Will Always Love You. All right, so that's the top five. And, you know, we could debate for hours about the order and whether or not something should fall off in favor of something else. But we're going to just get those five out of the way. Let's get to some of our other picks. Who wants to go first?
11: I'll go.
10: Go for
12: it. All you.
11: So the way we discussed that we're going to do the show, we're going to play a little bit of the original.
10: Sure.
11: Right?
10: Yeah,
11: and then
10: right.
11: We're going to play the cover. So I'm going to go to a classic. I Want to Hold Your Hand by the Beatles.

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0: I literally got goosebumps. Oh my god, this is—I can't believe I haven't heard this before.
1: So I do love the original version, and like I said, I do love Teeny Bopper Beatles. but that song, the original, is so sickly sweet. It sounds like puppy love, basically.
0: Yeah.
1: But Al Green, he does something to this song with the horn arrangements, mm-hmm. with the groove, with his. And more importantly, his vocal performance, it feels so desperate. It feels so, that is what I want out of a great cover. Something that picks out the thing that was in the song, but that was not made explicit.
2: He, to your point, Lars, he brings out so much joy to it. Like you said, the Beatles version is sickly sweet, and it is so much wrapped in desire. And Al Green here is just...
1: He's a grown man mm-hmm. who has found a new love that makes him feel like
2: exactly.
1: a little kid.
0: Dora, what do you got?
2: I want to do another one that is just, to me, on the Mount Rushmore, maybe, plus two now, list of...
0: It's going to be a
1: very
0: like,
1: adding more heads.
2: Mm-hmm. Yeah, it's like we take another mountain and we start building there. Which is Bjork's cover of a 1951 song by the singer Betty Hutton called It's Oh So Quiet. And when I was doing a little bit of research, I found out that's actually a cover of an old German song made a few years earlier in 1948. So let's hear the Betty Hutton version.

0: and where Betty Hutton approaches the song with the volume shifts as kind of an act of rebellious cheekiness, Bjork turns it to be a haunted dollhouse type of air, which is sure. what she's so good at.
1: Yeah.

0: All right, full disclosure. I love Bjork's version of this song. I did not know it was a cover. Because it didn't feel completely out of character to me when she dropped this song.
1: Yeah.
0: I mean, this wasn't that long before she did the movie Dancer in the Dark.
2: Right,
0: sure. Which had was a musical, and it had a lot of songs in this kind of spirit. So, I don't know, I guess when she did the songs in Dancer in the Dark, I thought, oh, this is just kind of a continuation of the space that she's in.
1: It feels like she is, especially in this song, she's cosplaying this type of, like, big band jazz sound with, like I said before, an air of sadness and depression and, like, singing through your pain, which is the same way the music functions in Dancer in the Dark.
2: And the original singer plays it a little safe. What Bjork does with this is just uninhibited.
1: Mm-hmm.

0: must have a fit. This guy is coaching, I got hit. There's no mistake. This is it!
1: Well, I want to do one that I think very easily could go on the original Rushmore. We don't have to... I don't know what we'd bump. Maybe Sinead? I'm not sure. But it is Aretha Franklin doing Respect.
2: Yeah.
1: This was a song that was originally written and recorded by Otis Redding in 1965. Here's his version.

0: I mean, this is one of those cases where, you, like you were talking about with the Dolly song, it's like, is it really better? Yes, it is.
1: Yeah.
0: Is this version amazing by Otis Redding? 100%.
2: Yes.
0: Incredible version. In fact, I think there is only one person who could do it any better, and it is Aretha. What you

0: I mean, sometimes the cover of a song completely eclipses the original, and that's what happened in this case for sure. I mean, it became one of the defining songs of her career. Rolling Stone magazine, when they did their 500 greatest songs of all time, they reconfigured the list. They did an update a few years ago, and they put this as the number one song of all time.
1: Oh, wow.
0: Aretha's version of this song. And talk about changing the meaning of it.
2: Mm-hmm.
0: When Otis Redding did the song, it was a man comes home at the end of the day. He's worked hard for his money. He just wants a little respect at home.
2: Mm-hmm.
0: In her hands, it becomes the ultimate anthem of empowerment for women.
1: Yeah.
0: And when you consider the era that the song was written in, it is just this declaration of self-worth. And man, when she spells out R-E-S-P-E-C-T, which was, that was her choice to do that, like, let me spell it out for
1: yes,
0: you,
1: exactly.
0: R-E-S-P-E-C-T.
2: Yeah, for sure.
0: The whole spelling out is not in the original. I mean, she just owns this song.

0: I think the best covers for me definitely bring out a meaning or bring into stark relief mm-hmm. something that I was completely missing in mm-hmm. the song. And it's also just about entry points, finding ways into songs that I otherwise don't like or artists I otherwise don't like. I mean, there was, I used to not like Dylan. I couldn't listen to Dylan. I just couldn't get past his voice. And then I heard in the movie Natural Born Killers, there's this scene where on the radio or something or stereo in the background is Bob Dylan doing a version of You Belong to Me, which is this old 50s song. Mm-hmm. And his voice was just so perfect for it. And it was so spare, and just him and his guitar was just perfect. And that was an entry point for mm-hmm. me to start getting more into his catalog. All right, we need to take a quick break here, but we'll have more great cover songs right after this. 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
0: It's All Songs Considered from NPR Music. I'm Robin Hilton. I'm here with Dora Levitt and Lars Gottridge, and we're talking about cover songs that are better than the originals. I have one from 1986, and this is the original song.
4: You gotta fight for your right.

0: I'm really curious what the cover's going to be.
1: Oh, my God. I hated this song so much when it came out. 1986 on the album License Still. It was the Beastie Boys' debut album, Fight for Your Right. It was the quintessential party rock anthem for anyone in high school at the time. And maybe it's partly because I just wasn't a party kid. But it was just hard for me to get past how over the top it is. You know, the vocals to me were kind of nasally and out of tune. The lyrics, super juvenile.
0: I mean, it's Louie Louie. That's what it is.
1: Yeah. I mean, that's
0: the spirit of it.
1: Mm-hmm. Yeah.
0: It's dumb. It's fun. You don't have to think too hard about it.
1: Oh, it was just so obnoxious to me. But then in the early 2000s, I came across the solo acoustic version of this song.
0: I'm already nervous.
2: Me too.
1: The singer Andrew Paul Woodworth. Wake up.

0: Should we get to the chorus? You got to hear it.
1: Right.
0: Did you know the song had a chorus?
1: Yeah. What a fight.
2: That's a refrain.
1: All right. To party.

0: This was a thing for a while.
1: Oh, my God.
2: Yeah,
1: this was,
2: sure.
1: This was very much a thing. And I think we even discussed offline at some point. I was just like, my hatred of acoustic covers of rap songs.
0: Oh, come on, man. Listen. So in this case, he takes this, Andrew Paul Woodworth, who's doing this cover, he takes that song, which to me was just so obnoxious. He turns it into this song that's just so sad and full of loneliness. And it's like world weary. You know, like, wake up late for school, man, you don't want to go. And, you know, you ask your mom, please, and she still says no. Maybe it just captures better for me what the experience of going to school was like for me. Which was, it was just like, I was just sad all the time.
1: Yeah, Robin, you know? Just wants to be sad.
0: And when I hear the original, like, I didn't even know there were chords. I didn't know there was a chord progression. You know, it's like how he teased this whole melody and all of this emotion out of the song, to me, is extraordinary.
2: I don't know if I hear this one as much as you. I think the Beastie Boys song just rips so hard, but I do completely see what you're saying of this song does pull out a different aspect of their intention here.
0: Again, like I was saying earlier, that I love it when an artist can find that thing that's in the song that you were completely missing. And in this case, it becomes almost a dirge, like a analogy to lost youth. Like, it is. It's like you've got to fight if you want to hold on to your youth and all that and that energy and everything. You've got to fight for your right to party.
1: Yeah, you really do.
2: Oh, you have to work and sweat.
0: Oh my God, Lars.
2: And cry.
0: You do. I think you've got some baggage, and I maybe we can talk offline. Yeah, you just got done saying a minute ago you don't like it. You got sick of artists doing these quiet acoustic covers of rock songs or electronics. What do you think of Jose Gonzalez doing Heartbeats?
1: Oh, that one's great.
0: Because that's taking this electro synth pop song, basically, and turning by the knife and turning it into a quiet acoustic song.
1: I don't think it's necessarily better than the original.
2: I was going to say the same.
1: Because
2: it's not better to me.
1: The bar is high.
0: Okay.
1: You know?
0: So you're just saying that it's not better than the original Beastie Boys version, or are you saying you're just not putting that on at all?
1: I'm both.
2: I also maybe would be both.
0: Who wants to go next? Lars, I guess we're back to you.
1: The great thing about a great cover song is that sometimes it can take a song that you hate or not even hate, but like just find annoying. And
0: I mean,
2: like the Beastie Boys.
0: Fight for your right. I mean, you're making my case for it. Keep going.
1: Yeah. So this is absolutely no shade to the Carpenters, because I do actually enjoy the Carpenters.
0: That does not surprise me.
1: But Top of the World is such an annoying song. I'm

0: Robin, you and I, our formative years were in the 90s. And in the 90s, a lot of major labels were like, we need to extend the life of our catalog, basically. So there are a lot of tribute compilations that came out in the 90s. So like Neil Young to the Walt Disney animated films. And they're all done by like Tom Waits doing like a Disney song, stuff like that.
1: Lion King. Yeah.
0: No, I love those are great. But there is a compilation in 1994 called If I Were a Carpenter, and it features Sonic Youth and the Cranberries and Dishwalla and Sheryl Crow and Four Non-Blondes all doing covers.
1: Oh my god, that band, yeah.
0: Yeah, they're all doing covers of Carpenter songs. But there's one on it that I just find so unbelievably charming, and it's Shonen Knife, the Japanese rock band, doing Top of the World.
2: I have heard this cover.
0: It's appeared in movies.
2: Yes.
0: Yeah.
2: Yeah.

0: It's from The Parent Trap.
1: Yes.
2: It just came to you?
0: With the help of my computer.
1: Yes, right.
2: Night and day.
1: Night and day.
2: Love this song. Love it now. I love it. I'm not going back to the Carpenters.
0: No.
2: But, you know, one of the things that happens, too, is when, especially with compilations like this, is you take an artist that maybe you don't care much for, and then you start looking at all the other artists who covered Cranberries, Sheryl Crow, mm-hmm. Babes and Toy Cracker, Matthew Sweet. I mean, yes, this is all very 90s.
1: Very 90s.
2: And there are all these artists you do love, and then you start thinking, well, if they love the Carpenters enough that
1: maybe I should.
2: Maybe I should.
0: Yeah.
1: Well, what I love about this cover is that it's sort of in the tradition of punk covers mm-hmm. of popular songs. Not Punk Goes Pop. I can't stand that series of compilations. I'm talking about like when the Raincoats did Lola by
0: yeah.
1: the Kinks. Or when the Slits did I Heard It Through the Grapevine, originally by Gladys Knight and the Pips. They strip everything down. They take, like, especially Shonen Knight, they take a little curlicue of a melody and they make it a repeating figure throughout the song that you can kind of come back to in a way that doesn't necessarily make it cutesy. It's a completely different arrangement of a song you've heard probably a billion times over your lifetime, and then suddenly have this version.
0: It adds a youthful spark to one of the most overplayed songs ever.
2: Yeah, it injects whole new life mm-hmm, into it.
0: Completely.
2: Yeah. Do you have something good that would come out of that? Mine are real.
0: I do.
1: Do you have something good?
0: Anything good? Can you please play something good?
2: How about something good? Yeah, if you're going to do the show, here's a clever little suggestion for you. Make it good.
0: Let's do a good song next, please.
2: Because I think mine are a total vibe shift, which is fine. But you go ahead. What do you got?
0: Yeah, I have another song that adds a youthful perspective and glow to an old classic. And the original song is by Gary Stewart from 1975 called She's Acting Single, I'm Drinking Double.
1: Oh, I know what you're doing.
0: You know all my tricks, Lars.

0: Can we just say how great country music is?
1: Country music is
0: I mean, always the best lyrics.
1: Yeah.
0: Best stories. So the original by Gary Stewart, She's Acting Single, I'm Drinking Doubles.
1: And the cover that just absolutely rips is by the alt-country band Wednesday.

0: It's like she's drunk in this moment, yes. Right? Because it suddenly slows down and it gets so sludgy.
1: Yeah, absolutely. I mean, Gary Stewart, country icon, is hard to match and is hard to best, but the way that lead singer Carly Hartzman builds on this, like, woozy atmosphere mm-hmm. with the slide guitar that's just kind of, like, aching and the screeching guitar that just blows this into oblivion, she completely takes that drunken, woozy air to a new level and brings the intention of this song completely up.
0: Well, I think we all had a hard time winnowing our list of cover songs.
1: Oh my gosh, did I have a hard time.
2: Really difficult.
0: So many. So we'll create a playlist. I don't know what we'll call it yet. Maybe just cover songs. But if people search for cover songs in NPR Music, they'll find it in Spotify or Apple. We'll put all of these picks in it so people can hear full versions. But I've got one that I think is one of those songs that a lot of people don't realize is a cover. And it's the song Without You. Harry Nilsson, I think he probably has the best known version of the song Without You, but is actually a song by the band Badfinger.

0: So, not bad.
1: Yeah.
0: But it's almost too breezy. Mm-hmm. And the way he kind of clips the notes, you know, this chorus is kind of choppy. It kind of skips along, and it's just a totally different vibe mm-hmm. from what I think most people came to know in this version by Harry Nilsson.

0: You just realize how incredible the melody is in this song in Harry Nilsson's hands. He really brings into focus just how much heartache is in it, how gut-wrenching this song actually is. It's like in the original, when I hear Badfinger do it, it's almost like they don't care that it's over. You know, it's like, I can't live if living is without you. I mean, it's just, it's so clipped. And then in his, it's just like all passion.
1: Harry Nilsson makes you realize that the thing that was missing with this song was that it's supposed to be a ballad. It's supposed to be a completely heart-wrenching ballad about truly not living without you.
0: Yes,
1: and the best way to tell that story is a huge, huge ballad like Whitney Houston, and why that cover of I Will Always Love You works so well, because it's just an undying ballad.
0: All right, but we'll go out on this. Lars Gotrich, Dora Levitt, thanks as always.
1: This was fun.
2: Yeah, this was so fun. Let's do terrible cover songs next.
1: Oh, do I have a list?
0: All right, it's All Songs Considered from NPR Music.
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0: This is Bluegrass Sunday Morning on Harrisonburg 94.3. And don't forget, you can always tell your smart speaker to play WNRN. Good Sunday morning, everybody. It is 7:09. I'm Rusty Sempre. Running a little late this morning, but things will be fine. Hope you're doing well on this 16th day of August. Bluegrass Sunday Morning is sponsored by you, the listeners, as well as The Villa, Charlottesville's place for breakfast and lunch. And also Hobnob, Modern American Restaurant in Lakeside, Richmond. Just heard from Adam right there. A song came out a few years ago called The Edge. Started that set off with new stuff from Darren Nicholson, a new single from him, Leaving Lonesome in the Rear View. Coming up this hour, we're going to hear from a couple IBMA vocalists of the year. We'll have our female vocalist, Jaylee Roberts, and Greg Blake is also going to be in here, male vocalist of the year. In this hour, and also going to hear a gospel track from Darren and Brooke Aldridge and so much more. 4 hours of handpicked bluegrass coming your way, folks. Sit back and relax and enjoy the program. Up next, that new single I featured last Sunday from Doyle Lawson and Quicksilver.
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0: Bluegrass legend Doyle Lawson, of course, retired from the road a couple years ago, but he's still been producing music and making music and doing a really good thing. He just recently joined Turnberry Records and has got his first single out since joining that label. It's a tune written by Donnie Ulysses and Alan Alley, and he's got some of his Quicksilver buddies in here. Of course, Doyle doing the mandolin work and helping out on vocals, but Ben James also doing harmony vocals. John Metter going to take the lead on this one and play guitar. Josh Swift in here as well on the rezzo, the bass, and percussion. And they brought in Aubrey Haney to help out on the fiddle. It's featured this last Sunday. Brand new stuff from Doyle Lawson and Quicksilver. This is called The Signs on WNRN.

0: 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Just heard from Darren and Brooke Aldridge. That's another track from their new Soul Condition CD on Billy Blue Records. It's all gospel music there from Miss Darren and Brooke, and that was So Much to Thank Him For. Newfound Road before that with The World to You, and we started off with Doyle Lawson and Quicksilver and their new single that was Signs. Up next, who we're going to hear from? Let's do some Commonwealth music. I've played this song once or twice. Hammerville out of the Shenandoah Valley. We're going to hear from them next.
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0: Hammerville, of course, regulars at all the music venues around this area. They're from the Shenandoah Valley. Recently signed a deal with Mountain Fever Records down there in Fancy Gap, Virginia. So congratulations to those guys. This is their second single, by the way. This is Needed You from Hammerville on WNRN.

0: Bluegrass Sunday Morning on WNRN. Going back to the Bluegrass Holiday CD there from J.D. Crow and a famous instrumental there called Train 45. We also heard from Greg Blake, Victim of the Game. Charlie Sizemore Band gave us Made in the Shade, If the Tree Don't Fall, and we started off with Hammerville, a little Commonwealth music that was needed you. Up next, we'll hear that latest one from Mr. Buddy Melton.
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0: WNRN's Bluegrass Sunday Morning. Just heard from the Band of Rooks there with Charming Betsy. J. Lee Roberts gave us Putting You Out of My Misery. Sean Camp before that. New Cut Road. And started off with Buddy Melton, new single from him. And that was Some Other Small Town. And we're kind of in a small town here in Charlottesville, Virginia, but we are broadcasting, celebrating 30 years now from the Blue Ridge to the Bay, thanks to listener support from you, the listener, and our members get some great deals. They get some great giveaways every week in that exclusive member list email. 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This week, some of our members are going to win tickets to check out to Bring Out Your Dead at the Jefferson Theater in Charlottesville here August 22nd. Also, tickets to Abby Callahan at the Southern Cafe and Music Hall August 27th. Marshall Tucker Band going to be at the Coves Amphitheater at Smith Mountain Lake September 4th. And we also have tickets to the Watermelon Pickers Fest featuring Monrovia and Cabinets going to be in Berryville, Virginia September 10th through the 12th. Members also win offers from Beer Run in Charlottesville, The Little Grill in Harrisonburg, and many, many more. Want to send out a big thanks to Alan from Rockingham, who became an Evergreen member this week. Thank you so much, Alan. And we invite you to do the same. Just go to WNRN.org, hit that Donate Now button, and reap the rewards. Thank you again, and we'll be right back with the latest from Crandall Creek.
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0: Crandall Creek is the next best thing here in Bluegrass from West Virginia. They formed a few years ago, maybe 10 years ago, been cranking out some tunes, doing really well in the charts, but they got a new singer named Megan Paulette. She took over for Carly Greer when Carly went solo, but she wrote this tune about one of their founding members, Mr. Jerry Andrews, who we lost earlier this year. It's a call tune that she wrote and going to sing the lead on. It's called Bluegrass in Heaven. Crandall Creek now on WNRN.

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0: 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Good Sunday morning, everybody. It's 8:06. I'm Rusty Sempre. Thank you for checking out Bluegrass Sunday Morning. We couldn't do it without you, the listeners, or the folks at the Villa, Charlottesville's place for breakfast and lunch, and also the fine people there at Hobnob, Modern American Restaurant in Lakeside, Richmond. Just heard from Ralph Stanley II and the Clinch Mountain Boys with old Henry Brown, Ricky Skaggs and Kentucky Thunder before that with Black Eyed Susie, Breaking Grass gave us Annie, and we started off with a new single from Crandall Creek. That was Bluegrass in Heaven. Coming up this hour, we got our number one tune in Bluegrass on the way. We're going to hear from Daly and Vincent, got the Poe Ramblin' Boys on the way, as well as a gospel track from Junior Williams, all that and so much more. Up next, featured this new CD last Sunday from the Graskals. I'm going to pick another one and share with you next.
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0: Got this in the mailbox last Sunday, the new complete CD from the Graskals called Not That Gone, and I've played several tracks off it. They've already had three singles, and I played four off of it last week, but the whole CD is really excellent cover to cover. I'm going to share the title track with you right now. Not That Gone is a track written by Brink Brinkman and Mike Richards. I think you're going to enjoy it. Brand new Graskals now, Not That Gone on WNRN.

0: Bluegrass Sunday Morning on WNRN. Just heard from Jody King and Larry Cordle there, big old jet airliner. It's actually called Jet Airliner. Them funky kicks going down in the city. That's not the way Steve Miller sang it back in the 70s, but this is a family-oriented program most of the time anyway, but hope you enjoyed that. Also heard from Daly and Vincent, former number one tune from them. That was Moonshines on the Still. The Farmhands gave us a rural route. I take a lot of those. And the Grascals started off that set. Another track from Not That Gone. That's actually the title track. Not That Gone. They're going to be part of the Nothing Fancy Festival. Kicks off Thursday, September 17th. They will be there the 17th in Glenmorey Park in Buena Vista. They'll be up there with Blue Ridge Thunder and Nothing Fancy, Authentic Unlimited. Rhonda Vincent's going to be there that day. Check out that Nothing Fancy Festival if you can. And it's going to be a great event. So I hope you can get that one on your calendar. Up next, we'll hear from Tennessee Bluegrass Band.
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0: This is one of my favorite projects that came out. I got this thing back in June. It's the whole CD from the Tennessee Bluegrass Band called Nola Chucky. Of course, we played a couple singles off of this as well. But this is an old Charlie Maggard tune that they are pulling off. It's called This Old Martin Guitar. Tennessee Bluegrass Band now on WNRN.

0: Bluegrass Sunday Morning on WNRN. Just heard from Junior Williams there. Beautiful song written by Dave Hanner and made popular by the great Don Williams back in 1981. Lord, I hope this day is good. Also heard a listener favorite there from Tony Trischka and Vince Gill from Earl Jam 1. That was Bury Me Beneath the Willow. And started off with the Tennessee Bluegrass Band. Another one from Nola Chucky there. This Old Martin Guitar. Up next, our number one tune in bluegrass.
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0: Bluegrass Sunday Morning on WNRN, a little more Commonwealth music there for you from the Brothers Young out of Roanoke, Virginia. Don't Let Your Deal Go Down, the Gibson Brothers before that with I Can't Breathe Deep Yet, Molly Tuttle and Golden Highway, got some help from Gillian Welch on Side Saddle, and we started off with our number one tune in bluegrass for this month of August, Kenny and Amanda Smith and Tears of the Cherokee. You know, WNRN's back for one more Saturday night down there in Dark Star City at the Jefferson Center in Roanoke. It's going to be this coming Saturday, August 22nd, 2026. We invite you to join WNRN and more than 20 Commonwealth artists performing more than 20 Grateful Dead tunes in one new night with an updated lineup. You can get your tickets now at WNRN.org/deadair. And, of course, all proceeds benefit WNRN. If you're already purchased, if you have already purchased your tickets for that previous date back when we got iced out, just get ready to party, man. These tickets are certainly going to be honored at the door at the new date. And a bunch of new bands have added, came on board with us. You're going to see the Brothers Young, who we just heard from. They're going to be doing a Grateful Dead tune. Those guys are so just unique and can do any kind of music, jazz, bebop, hip-hop, bluegrass. They're going to do a Grateful Dead tune for you as well this coming Saturday night. But the Brothers Young will be there. Scott Miller will be there. Almond Flowers will be there. Dave Schultz, Dogwood Tales, all kinds of folks will be there. And should be one fabulous night. 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That's Dead Air 5 this coming Saturday over there at the Jefferson Center in Roanoke. Up next, the Poe Ramblin' Boys.
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0: This is Bluegrass Sunday Morning on 99.5 FM in Roanoke and also online at WNRN.org. Good Sunday morning, everybody. I'm Rusty Sempre. It's 9:06. Hope you're doing well on the 16th day of August. A little rainy morning here. Going to be kind of rainy most of the day, on and off. So hope you're doing well. Hope you survived the big blast that came through here Friday in Charlottesville. Ooh. That Dardantown Park got hammered over there on 250 near Pantops. Man, trees everywhere. Hope you got your power back and weren't inconvenienced for too long. But it is August, by the way, so keep that in mind. Keep everything safe out there. Just heard from Ralph Stanley there with a little glass of wine. Nothing fancy. Gave us I Met My Baby in the Portage Online as they get geared up to meet some people at their festival that kicks off Thursday, September 17th. They will be playing all 3 days for sure. It's a great lineup there. Check out the schedule online. Nothing fancy bluegrass. Red Camel Collective gave us Walk Out in the Rain, and we started off with the Poe Ramblin' Boys and Bottom of a Glass. We could not do Bluegrass Sunday Morning without you, the listeners, or the fine folks at the Villa, Charlottesville's place for breakfast and lunch, and also Hobnob, modern American restaurant in Lakeside, Richmond. Got some more great music coming up for you this hour. We are going to hear from Balsam Range, got Lonesome River Band on the way. We'll hear that latest one from Ashby Frank, a gospel number from Jerry Sally, and so much more up next. Who did I pull out to play next? So that latest one from Bob Minner. Beautiful, powerful number here coming up. Bob Minner and friends.
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0: Bob Minner is a great guitar player and a pretty daggone good songwriter, too. Him and his wife, Virginia, wrote this new single. Got Joe Mullins to help him out as well. Then they asked Jerry Sally there at Billy Blue Records to produce it for him. Brought in a whole gaggle of people on this thing describing the genre of bluegrass. I think you may have heard it. If not, you're in for a treat. This is Bob Minner and Friends with I Am Bluegrass on WNRN.
5: 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I'm born the music of the mountains through the Appalachians far and wide.
6: I'm the words about the hills of Roane County, melodies flowing like a mountain stream. I'm the song about a blue moon of Kentucky, the fiddles and banjos in a young man's dreams.
7: I'm an old home place on a hillside, and how mountain girls can love. I'm dark as the night and blue as the day, and the morning voice of a white dove.

0: Waves of Nashville and Southwest Ohio, bringing songs to light a weary way. I'm found in the voices of the prophets, of a music ever-changing, yet still the same.
1: I'm the model church in the country, unbroken circles of praises heard, the Sunday songs of faith and redemption, crying holy unto the Lord.
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0: I'm the lonesome lines in a lyric leading to roads mighty dark to travel. 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
1: 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I'm new grass, new south, old and in the wind, and Carolina blue in my dreams.
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0: Today, there's new grass growing worldwide, just as blue as the hills of home.
2: Proclaimed from yonder mountains and down in steep canyons, with the spirit of High Lonesome deep in their bones.

0: the last old song is sung. Till the end of the world rolls round, I'll ring through these hills and hollers till the roar is called up yonder.
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0: Bluegrass Sunday Morning on WNRN. A little Commonwealth music there from Caleb Bailey and Payne's Run. That was a big single from him for him back in 2022. A song about Hurricane Camille came through Nelson County many moons ago. But some news this week about Caleb Bailey. He was in a terrible, him and his band and some of his family members were in a terrible car accident. They were heading from the Shenandoah Valley to the North Carolina State Bluegrass Festival, and they were on I-81 near Marion, Virginia, and then came around a turn, and there was a Chevy Tahoe that flipped over. Everybody had to slam on the brakes, and he got rear-ended into a semi-truck and got hit four more times, and probably his vehicles, his trailer, all his sound equipment is a total loss. Grandmother, who goes to every show he does, suffered a broken leg, so she's in the hospital, going to have a long road to recovery, but him and his band are doing quite well. So thoughts and prayers going out to Caleb's grandma, and hopefully they're not too banged up, but hopefully they can get back on the road soon with some new sound equipment and instruments and all that goes along in a touring band. It's devastating. 81 is a mess to start with. I hate that road. It's just so dangerous. So many trucks. Can't see anything. But I know what you're going through there, Mr. Bailey. So thoughts and prayers going out to you and the band and the family. Lonesome River Band before that was Summertime, and started off with Bob Minner and various artists. Whole bunch of people on that one. I Am Bluegrass. Well, we will hear from Miss Carly Greer coming up next.
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0: Formerly of the band Crandall Creek, Carly Greer, great singer-songwriter, has got a new one out. Been playing it for several weeks now, and it is one of my faves. Love her vocal work and everything that goes along with putting a song together. This is Carly Greer and Being Poor on WNRN.

0: Bluegrass Sunday Morning on listener-supported independent music radio WNRN, going way back to 2012 for that one, from the Scratch Gravel Road CD from Special Consensus and Old New Straitsville Moonshine Run. Hadn't heard that one in a while. Also heard from Rebecca Spear and Why Worry. Ashby Frank gave a Stokes County Buck Dancing Man, and started off with Carly Greer, her new single, and that was Being Poor. Up next, we'll hear the latest from Balsam Range.
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0: We like to say that we're more than just a venue. We are a nonprofit organization committed to providing transformative educational and adventure activities for learners of all ages. I am Madison. I am the center manager at the Peaks Retreat and Adventure Center in Thaxton, Virginia.
1: The Peaks Retreat provides curated outdoor experiences tailored to the needs and goals of the group attending. Whether it be a field trip of young learners, a corporate retreat focused on team building, or a youth adventure summer camp.
0: If people are put in situations or environments that they don't experience a lot, it tends to push people out of their comfort zones a little bit more, which leads to growth, leads to really memorable experiences. In a team environment, typically people take what they learned from that growth back to their classroom or their workplace, and it just improves the overall environment, the collaboration on the team.
1: One way participants can step out of their comfort zone is with the Peaks Retreat and Adventure Center's customizable challenge course, featuring a low ropes course, climbing wall, and 400-foot zipline.
0: Up on the zipline platform, getting ready to kind of like step off and take that leap, that is where you see a lot of people pushing past their comfort zones. That's when you see sometimes some tears, sometimes some anxiousness, and then always the end result is, wow, I'm so glad I did that. I'm gonna go do it again.
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So-

0: Bluegrass Sunday morning on WNRN. Just heard from Sideline, going back about 5 years for that one. Ups, Downs, and No Name Town CD, and A Long Way from the Wildwood Flower. Also heard from Nick Dumas and Vince Gill with Feels Like Love, and Balsam Rain started off that set with Life I Left Behind. And again, we invite you to become a member here at WNRN, because our members get some nice get access to some nice giveaways every week in that weekly email that you hear about all the time. 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This week, our members can win tickets to, excuse me, my throat's locking up here, J-War and Vibe Riot with Wasi and the Pocket Presence at the Southern Cafe and Music Hall. Going to be August 21st. Also, Pentecost and more at the Spot on Kirk, August 21st. Los Tex Maniacs with Ramona Martinez and Paula Franco. Going to be at the Northside Grill, August 28th. Also, S.J. McDonald and Wilson Springs Hotel at Lime Kiln Theater, August 29th. Pentatonics at the John Paul Jones Arena, November 28th. It's a big, long list of tickets on that weekly email, so we invite you to check that out. Our members also win offers from Palmera House Gluten Free Cafe, Natural Wine Bar and Retail Shop in Lynchburg, as well as Top Notch Family Pharmacy in Charlottesville. 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Up next, Mr. Jerry Sally.
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0: Bluegrass Sunday Morning on 94.3 FM in Fishersville and Mount Solon. Good morning, everybody. Good Sunday morning. It's 10:05. I'm Rusty Sempre. Hope you're enjoying Bluegrass Sunday Morning. We couldn't do it without you, the listeners, or the folks at the Villa, Charlottesville's place for breakfast and lunch, and also Hobnob, Modern American Restaurant in Lakeside, Richmond. And we thank you all for supporting WNRN and this program. Hope you're doing well on this Sunday morning, the 16th day of August. We just heard from Sister Sadie, a little listener favorite instrumental there called Raleigh's Ride. Also heard from Flat Lonesome with Still Feeling Blue. Doyle Lawson and Jerry Sally before that, When It's Time for the Whippoorwill to Sing. That's a single they came out with a couple months ago, an old Delmore Brothers tune. And started off with Jerry Sally from his new CD, The Believer, a gospel's collection of songs. That was BYOB. Coming up this hour, we're going to hear from Junior Sisk, got Amanda Cook on the way, Daniel Grindstaff, also a gospel number from Josh Grigsby, and so much more in this final hour. Up next, we'll hear the latest from Mr. Tim Stafford.
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0: Tim Stafford, of course, a legend in the world of bluegrass, written so many great songs. He got some help from his buddy Thomas Castle to write this new single. And he's getting some help here from Ron Stewart, Cam Keller, Nick Keene, and Gary Holtman. Great tune here called Right Amount of Wrong. Tim Stafford now on WNRN.

0: WNRN's Bluegrass Sunday Morning Little Commonwealth music there from Josh Grigsby and County Line from Love, Life, and Misery. That was the old Crossroads. Brand new box of matches before that with Tennessee Dead. Lorraine Jordan and Carolina Road gave us Bluegrass Barn and started off with a new single from Tim Stafford and Right Amount of Wrong. Got another track I'm going to share with you from the Grascals' new CD called Not That Gone. Pretty good one. It's coming up next.
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0: The Grascals got the complete CD in the mailbox last Sunday. It's called Not That Gone on Billy Blue Records. Got a great collection of songs on here. Haven't shared this one yet. This is written by Charles Humphrey III, who used to be with the Steep Canyon Rangers. He may still be there. I'm not quite sure. But him and Darren Nicholson got together and wrote this song. You may recognize it. This is The Girl That Made a Wreck of Me. Brand new Grascals now on WNRN.

0: Bluegrass Sunday Morning on WNRN. Just heard from Amanda Cook, another single from her Love Through Time CD that is not out yet. I'm still waiting for that one, Miss Cook, but that was Ghost Town. Carolyn Van Lierop's banjo just tears me up on that song. She's so talented, so hope you enjoyed that. Daniel Grindstaff and his Uptown Troubadours before that gave us Denver, and Ronnie Bowman before that, the late Ronnie Bowman, with Looking for a Reason. Russell Moore, Third Time Out, with Heading East to West Virginia, and started off with another track from the new Grascal CD, and That Girl Made a Wreck of Me, Jamie Harper, fiddle player, doing the vocal work on that one. Up next, the new track from Junior Sisk.
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1: Bluegrass Sunday Morning on WNRN. Love the end of that song. Just heard from Rhonda Vincent there. Going back to the Good Thing Going CD back in, I think, 2008. And Bluegrass Saturday Night. What a great song. Don't forget, she's going to be part of the Nothing Fancy, the 24th edition of the Nothing Fancy Bluegrass Festival. Glenmore Park in Buena Vista kicks off Thursday, the 17th of September. She will be over there with Blue Ridge Thunder, the Grascals, Nothing Fancy playing all three nights. Going to be 3 days of really good bluegrass. Hope you can get that one on your schedule. Before Rhonda, we heard Billy Strings and Brian Sutton from Live at the Legion with Going to Lay Down My Old Guitar. And we started off with a new single from Junior Sisk and The Dreams I Dreamed. He just released that single, first single since signing with Turnberry Records a few months ago. So good job from Junior. We'll put the wraps on Bluegrass Sunday Morning. Got to pay a few bills. Be right back.
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1: Thank you, Miss Roberts. Hope you have enjoyed the program. I'm Rusty Sempre. If you ever have any questions or comments about the show, please email me. The address is rusty@wnrn.org. And again, hope you enjoyed the program. Hope you stay tuned as well, because Bob Masago is up next with Country Feedback. And that program is supported by, of course, you, the listeners, as well as Selvage Brewing Company and Blank and Marcus. He'll be in here at 11 right here on WNRN. Got time for a couple more tracks. Got this new single from Dave Atkins that I featured last Sunday, a tune written by, where's the name? David Morris wrote this thing along with his buddy John Miller. And as we approach the 25th anniversary of September 11th, that's kind of what this song is about. And no finer person than Dave Atkins to put the vocal work on this one. And I'll follow that up with maybe a Buddy Melton song or something. I'll find something cool to take us up to the top of the hour. But anyway, thanks again for listening. We appreciate you so much. Have a great week, and we want you back here next Sunday morning at 7 for another edition of Bluegrass Sunday Morning. Here's Dave Atkins on WNRN with 10th Day of September.

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0: Good morning. It's Country Feedback on WNRN, supported today by Selvage Brewing. I'm Bob Masalgo, and we just heard from Elin Jewell. 2011 is when she put out the album Queen of the Minor Key. That was Warning Signs. It was a brand new one from Wyatt Flores. His new EP is called Scared of Heights. About half of it I can't play here on the radio, but that song you can play. It's called Drive All Night. Got a lot of great new stuff mixed in with some older things and songs from older artists that released them fairly recently. A little bit of everything coming up on Country Feedback. 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
0: It's her husband, Marty Stewart, on guitar on this song. It's from her most recent album, The Cry of the Heart. Connie Smith and Look Out Hard on WNRN's Country Feedback.

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It looks the same as every car I look at. What the hell happened to the Cadillac? Whatever happened to the Cadillac? It was stretched up, chrome up long and black. It used to stand out from the rest of the pack. What the hell has happened to the Cadillac?

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That's what happened to the Cadillac. Whatever happened to the radio? Music used to have so much soul. It all sounds the same, and I traced it back. What the hell?

0: That is Dale Watson from his newest album, Unwanted. I bet you can guess the title of that song. What the Hell Happened to the Cadillac? Jim Lauderdale in there, also from a new release, Country Super Hits Volume 2. We had Artificial Intelligence. It were the Malpass Brothers in there. They're a band that seems to play a lot of bluegrass festivals. From the Memory That Bad album from 2011, we had I'm a Good Loser. And we started off with Connie Smith from The Cry of the Heart and Look Out Heart. It's Country Feedback on WNRN. I've got something from a Commonwealth artist coming up for you next. 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
0: The Sky Chiefs are a band out of Richmond. They recorded this album back in the 1990s, but never got around to releasing it. They finally did, so they've got their new album, The Sky Chiefs, out. You can also see them in an archived in-studio session recorded as part of our Commonwealth Showcase at Plan 9 Music in Richmond. 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

0: Robbie Foulkes on Country Feedback on WNRN. I pulled that one from a new album called Congressman Davey, and it's a collection of songs about the rise and fall of the political career of Davy Crockett, that one called Hell or Texas. Robbie Foulkes is going to be playing in the Commonwealth. He's at the Southern Cafe and Music Hall in Charlottesville on October 1st. Candace Hastings from a new album, Soft Place to Land. We heard It's Too Damn Hot. Charlie Crockett, also from his new Clovis album with country music. And we started with Commonwealth music from the Sky Chiefs and Knocking Out the Daylights. If you got a question or a comment about the show, send me an email. It's bob@wnrn.org. Another new song from Joel Hoffman coming up next. 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

0: Country Feedback on WNRN. That was T-Bone Burnett along with Richard Thompson from Proof Through the Night and Shut It Tight. They released that back in 1983. 10 years newer, 1993 is when Patti Loveless put out that country and western top 10 song. We heard Blame It on Your Heart. Hang Dogs in there from Wallace 48, their 2003 album with Alcohol of Fame. And Loud and Lonesome is a new one from Joel Hoffman, just released this year. It's out as a single now. This is Country Feedback on WNRN. I'm Bob Masalgo. I'm here every Sunday morning with you from 11 till noon for an hour of all country and Americana. You can find this show and one before it, the last two shows, archived at WNRN.org/on-demand. 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
0: 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I'm Bob Masalgo. Bill Kirchen has a new album called Cat Out of the Bag. Let's hear Black Sheep on WNRN.

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11: Hey, Matt.
12: Yeah, Sam.
11: Hey, have you talked to Mark lately?
12: I haven't really talked to him, but he looks pretty down.
11: He looks pretty down. Yeah, well, maybe we should cheer him up then.
12: What do you suppose we should do?
11: Well,

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1: Wow, look at her.
0: I know.
1: Wow, I've never seen Sharon look so bad before.
0: I did once before, but this is pretty bad.
1: Yeah, what do you think she got up to last night?

0: Shenandoah Valley's 94.3. Also, tell your smart speaker to play WNRN. That was Lynn with Steal My Sunshine. You are listening to Les Temps Purdue, brought to you by Moran Reeves Kahn and Music Today. I am Drew Thompson here with you for the next 2 hours, bringing you some of the best in old school alternative from the 70s, 80s, and 90s. More on what we're going to get to in just a minute.
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0: Coming up in just a few minutes, Blind Melon. We'll also get to some Wang Chung. Right now, it's Nick Cave and the Bad Seeds on WNRN.

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0: Les Timms Perdue on WNRN. Alphaville with Forever Young off of their 1984 album Forever Young. Just ahead of that, Wild Wild West by The Escape Club. And we started the set off with Nick Cave and the Bad Seeds, Red Right Hand.
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0: This next artist will be having two shows in Virginia coming up in October, but with a slightly different backing band. Bruce Hornsby and the Noisemakers will be at the Jefferson Theater in Charlottesville October 16th. They're also performing at the Ferguson Center for the Arts in Newport News on October 17th. Here is Bruce Hornsby and The Range on WNRN.

0: WNRN's Les Temps Perdue, Wang Chung, with Everybody Have Fun Tonight. Just ahead of that, Save Tonight by Eagle Eye Cherry, and we started the set off with Bruce Hornsby in the Range, The Way It Is. Coming up next, Blind Melon on WNRN.
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0: So one of the things that makes Henrico Humane Society unique is that we're volunteer run. So until I came to the organization 2 years ago, every single person running this organization was a volunteer. My name is Melissa Golden, and I am the volunteer manager of Henrico Humane Society. We actually serve across Central Virginia. We rescue a lot of our animals from rural shelters. Our biggest need is for foster parents, because the more fosters we have, the more animals we can rescue from shelter. Henrico Humane Society pays all of the expenses, provides all of the supplies, support, everything that a foster parent would need.
1: At a Henrico Humane Society adoption event, the aisles of Petco were crowded with volunteers, adoptable dogs, and people excited to meet them. After the paperwork was signed by two families excited to bring home their new companions, I spoke with volunteers Marion and Faye about their experiences with fostering.
2: I've had 5 fosters now, and I like to take the ones who are ill, recovering from surgery, and get them on the road to recovery.
0: A lot of people will say, oh, I'll fall in love and I'll end up adopting. And some people do, but not as many as you think, because I think once people start fostering, they realize there's a greater purpose.
3: Everybody says, how can you give them up when you've had them so long? But when you see them go into the perfect home, that's what lets you let them go. It's rewarding.
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0: WNR's Les Temps Perdue, Time After Time by Cyndi Lauper. Just ahead of that, we heard Eels with Novocaine for the Soul. Weird Stand by REM in there as well. And started that set off with No Rain by Blind Melon.
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0: Did you miss the latest episode of your favorite weekend show? 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
0: You are listening to Les Temps Perdue, brought to you by Moran Reeves Kahn and Music Today. I am Drew Thompson here with you for the next hour, bringing you the best in 70s, 80s, and 90s old school alternative. This hour we've got coming up Prince. We'll get some the Cranberries in there as well. Right now, Tears for Fears on WNRN.

WNRN presents Palmyra this Thursday, Friday, and Saturday at the Camel in Richmond. That's Palmyra this Thursday, Friday, and Saturday at the Camel. WNRN is a media sponsor of these events.

0: WNRN's Les Temps Perdue, The Cranberries with Linger. That was off of Everybody Else Is Doing It, So Why Can't We? From 1993. Just out of that, Here's Where the Story Ends by The Sundays. We heard the Human League in there as well with Human, and started that set off with Head Over Heels by Tears for Fears.
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0: Les Termsterdu on WNRN. That was Aha with Take On Me. Just ahead of that, When Doves Cry by Prince. We started the set off with Kenny Loggins, Danger Zone. So a couple of soundtrack songs in that set with the Kenny Loggins and Prince. Arguably the Prince one from Purple Rain is one of the best soundtracks from the 80s. Did you know that there was a sequel to Purple Rain called Graffiti Bridge? Not only did it feature in the film and on the soundtrack Prince and the New Power Generation, Morris Day and the Time, but also Mavis Staples, George Clinton, and Tevin Campbell. Maybe give it a chance. See what you think. If nothing else, listen to the soundtrack. There's some great stuff on it. Coming up next, Fastball on WNRN.
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on your cigarette break. It's like 10,000 spoons when all you need is a knife. 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

0: WNRN's Les Temps Perdue, Ironic by Alanis Morissette. Just ahead of that, Verve Pipe with The Freshman. We started the set off with Fastball, The Way. 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That is the Dark Star City. 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
0: Well, that is just about going to do it for this week's edition of Les Temps Perdue. We will be back next Sunday at noon, bringing you two more hours of the best from the 70s, 80s, and 90s. 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I'm going to leave you guys today with Tracy Bonham on WNRN.

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0: 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Hi, I'm Matt Donahue. If you missed Les Temps-Perdue, I'm sorry, but don't worry. 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Speaking of Les Temps-Perdue kind of bands, you know, the early punk, new wave, alternative, 70s, 80s, and 90s. 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
0: 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We are going to go back to 1980 to hear from Talking Heads coming up next, but right now, a new song from the band U2. This is Song of the Future.

the bomb.

0: WNRN presents two upcoming shows in the Commonwealth for WNRN's 30th anniversary. The Abbott Brothers at Elmwood Park in Roanoke, September 5th. When it's beyond Orion's Bell. And Sierra Farrell at Ting Pavilion in Charlottesville, September 8th.
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0: Lovesick from the band Wishy. Their album Nature's Pill is coming October 2nd. Talking Heads, Once in a Lifetime, and U2, Song of the Future on listener-supported independent music radio, WNRN. 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
0: We are celebrating 30 years of independent music radio in the Commonwealth, and every single week we're doing a deep dive into a different part of our history. This week has been all about the year 1998, so coming up in just a minute, a song from 98 that is absolutely burned into my brain. In fact, I can't remember not hearing the song pretty much every day in 1998. We'll hear from that next, but right now, something new from Rhiannon Giddens. Her album, Hope is the Thing with Feathers, is coming September 18th. This is Carolina Rain.

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0: A song that sounds like it is straight out of the 60s, but that is brand new from Alex Amen, California Blues. And then a song distinctly from the year 1998, Lenny Kravitz, Fly Away. I do remember a young Matt Donahue, that's me, listening to that song a lot. That is a song that I, in fact, taped onto a cassette off of the radio, and I adored that back in 1998. We've been looking at 1998 all week long. Every single week this year, we're looking into a different part of our history as we celebrate 30 years of existing thanks to the support of people like you. Next week, we're not going to do a year. In fact, we're going to look at our upcoming event, Dead Air 5, happening Saturday, August 22nd. So to get you ready and maybe give you that last bit of convincing you need to buy a ticket and join us, we're going to be digging into all things Dead Air, Grateful Dead, and Commonwealth music this upcoming week right here on WNRN. You give me 2 minutes, though, and I will come back with Brother Wallace.
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3: 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I'm Catherine Kiefer, here together on WNRN.
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1: Yeah, I was really happy. 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

0: They made a recent stop at Louis Ginter Botanical Garden. That is Dinosaur Jr. with Several Got Away. The album There Near is out in just a couple weeks. Palmyra, Palm Readers, they're out of the Shenandoah Valley. 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And WNRN presents Palmyra for three nights at the Camel coming up on the 20th, 21st, and 22nd. Joey Ladakun in there as well with Keeping the Light On and Brother Wallace, You're the Man. This is WNRN. I'm here till 6 tonight. And if you count it, 1, 2, 3, this is the third Sunday of the month, which means it's a very special Fresh Roots New Blues. It's Fresh Roots Live Blues. 2 hours of nothing but live blues with your host, Steve Hamilton, from 6 to 8 tonight. Tune in, hang out, enjoy some live blues, supported by the River Burger Bar in Waynesboro.
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0: So Brandon Flowers, frontman of The Killers, putting out his solo album Thrasher this Friday. I'm gonna a little secret, okay, between just you and me. You're the only person listening. I'm gonna tell you a secret. Coming up ahead of our fall fun drive, we will have an opportunity for you to become a member of the station and possibly win a trip to see him in Washington, D.C., and that includes an autographed lyric sheet from Brandon Flowers. So I'm just going to put that out there. If you are a big The Killers or Brandon Flowers fan, keep listening to WNRN over the next few weeks, and you might have an opportunity to get something really cool from that new album, Thrasher, due out on Friday. Here's Brandon Flowers with Plans.

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0: That's Baby Rose with Better. Her album Journalism is out now. And Mount Joy Rearranges. They're going to be at the Allianz Amphitheater on the riverfront in Richmond September 29th. This is WNRN. We're in Richmond at 88.5 FM. We're in Waynesboro and all around the Shenandoah Valley at 94.3 FM. And don't forget, you can always tell your smart speaker, play WNRN. 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
0: Good afternoon. I'm Matt Donahue. Sticking around till 6 o'clock, then Steve Hamilton comes in with Fresh Roots Live Blues tonight. I've got His Golden Messenger on the way, Sarah Cahoon, and right now it's Grace Potter from her album Trespasser, due out this Friday. Love Me Not. When I'm

WNRN presents Hot Pants with Villages and Ramona and the Holy Smokes at the Camel in Richmond, Saturday, September 5th. Come on, baby, have a heart. This ain't no walk in the park. So take my money. WNRN is a media sponsor of this event.

0: Say Something, that is Sarah Cahoon, and we just got the title and release date for her new album, I've Missed You All These Years, coming out on August 28th, so just about 2 weeks away. Hiss Golden Messenger, Jenny of the Roses. Hiss is going to be back at the Broadberry in Richmond on November 18th, and if you have not yet, go to WNRN.org or our YouTube page at WNRN Radio and check out the videos of the session we did with him underground. We took Hiss Golden Messenger and about 100 lucky WNRN members to the Grand Caverns in Grottos for an amazing 30th anniversary session. He performed 5 songs for us, and his voice sounds incredible on those, please correct me if I'm wrong, granite walls. I encourage you to check it out. It was so much fun. 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
0: Gillian Welch is teaming up with David Rawlings for a couple shows in the Commonwealth, as together they will perform Grateful Dead Acoustic Reckoning. October 20th at the Carpenter Theater at Dominion Energy Center in Richmond. That's a WNRN Presents show. And then we are welcoming the same show to Berglund Performing Arts Theater in Roanoke on October 22nd. We're going to check in with Gillian next. This right now is the latest from the Revivalists, Heartstop.

0: Ride Lonesome from Beck. The album of the same name is going to be out on September 18th. The Devil Makes Three before that. And Gillian Welch, I Want to Sing That Rock and Roll, together with David Rawlings, doing those couple of shows, performing Grateful Dead Acoustic Reckoning, October 20th in Richmond and the 22nd in Roanoke. But if you love the Grateful Dead and you want to join us in Roanoke, less than 1 week away. This upcoming Saturday, August 22nd, Dead Air 5 at the Jefferson Center in Roanoke. We have been talking about it, admittedly, for way too long, and that's not our fault. This show was supposed to happen at the end of January, and then we had that massive ice storm. So we rescheduled the date. We had to reschedule a bunch of artists. We've got a brand new updated lineup, and we are finally ready to party with you. 23 bands from across the Commonwealth, each one back-to-back, will perform a Grateful Dead cover. What cover will they play? We don't know. That'll be a surprise to all of us the day of the show. What we do know is you should be there with us this upcoming Saturday, Jefferson Center in Roanoke. See the lineup right now at WNRN.org/deadair and buy your tickets to join us this Saturday night.
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0: being in the southwest part of Virginia, you would not think that we have the amount of diversity that we do in the Roanoke Valley, but we absolutely do. And so local colors exist to celebrate that, to recognize the heritages that are here in the Roanoke Valley. My name is Lisa Spencer. I am the executive director of Local Colors. We actually started out as a festival from a small event in 1991. There were four countries featured for a two-hour event. The representative for China, Pearl Fu, had the vision that this was something that should happen on a regular basis. The Local Colors Festival was birthed from that. Within 5 years, it went from four countries to 30 countries being represented.
1: 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Lisa has gotten frequent feedback that these events make participants feel seen, celebrated, and truly interwoven into the fabric of the Roanoke community.
0: It's important to recognize the people who are here, even if they've been here for a long time. Let's say they are second, third generation immigrants. They still want to honor their cultural heritage, and we want to do that too.
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1: Vocalist Les Green notably voiced Little Richard in Baz Luhrmann's movie Elvis. After seeing him perform for the first time, Grammy-winning artist Gray Delisle was so inspired by his voice, she wanted to write the perfect song for him. The result is this week's free weekly download, the track I'm Gonna Let You Call Me Baby.

0: Noah Kahan with Doors off his album The Great Divide, Metric, and Future Birds with Fly on WNRN. And we have had a very, very busy week. Three sessions in the last week. We welcomed Cordova's to Mountainside Studio just outside of Charlottesville. We welcome Scott Miller, who will be at Dead Air 5 upcoming this Saturday at the Jefferson Center in Roanoke. He stopped by our studios to play us some brand new songs from his upcoming album. We also had Kells playing songs from her Dirty Blues Princess EP. If you missed any of those sessions or any session we've done recently, including the 804-day sessions with Hot Pants and Leslie and the Dots, Tift Merritt, Garrett Boys, or Fruit Bats, great news. 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
0: 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I kind of liked it at first, but every time I hear it, I like it a little bit more. 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

0: That is Nick Memories from Dogwood Tales. Their album Every Star in Rockingham County is out on the 28th. I want to talk about them more in just a second, but I want to let you know that Samantha Crane was before that with Pastime. This is WNRN, and we are in the home stretch. Saturday night, we are going to get together for the long-awaited, the long-talked-about, and the finally here, Dead Air 5. We have done these all across the Commonwealth. Charlottesville, Lynchburg, Richmond, Norfolk, and now we take it to Dark Star City. Saturday night, Jefferson Center in Roanoke, there are 23 Commonwealth artists that will all come together ready to perform for you. One after the other, they will play a cover of The Grateful Dead, and you need to be there to experience it all. Aaron Lunsford, Scott Miller, Aaron McLeod, Father Son, Claire Boyer, M. Forrest, John Robert, Colby T. Helms. 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
0: If you're not a member yet, just know that every Monday, members get the member list email. Every week, sometimes with your chance to win tickets to dozens and dozens of shows. And I know for a fact, this past Monday, there was your chance to win tickets to Iron Blossom Music Festival happening September 19th and 20th. If you missed out, there may be more chances, but you gotta become a member. One person that's gonna be at Iron Blossom Music Festival, regardless of being a member or not, is Kevin Morby. This is Javelin.

0: The Seattle band Telehealth uses 21st century corporate speak to skewer the tech companies that changed their city and them.
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0: Coming up, Telehealth talk about their new album, Green World Image, and why it's a cry for help and a call to community. 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

0: That's New Beginnings from Yard Act and My Silver Lining from First Aid Kit on WNRN. Looking forward to another Tuesday. Nobody ever says that. Nobody's ever looking forward to a Tuesday except us, because it's New Music Tuesday. That's the days we add new songs to our playlists and we get to introduce you to brand new stuff. And that's pretty much the most exciting thing that we get to do. So I'm going to tell you, this Tuesday, you're going to hear new tracks from Bridget Calls Me Baby, a kind of new track from Tame Impala that is just very popular because of its placement in Spider-Man, which I did see and I did enjoy. New music from Winya and Commonwealth music from Films on Song, Sunken Man, Wolf, and Bronwyn. That is what is coming to you this New Music Tuesday. Listen all day, right here. 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
0: I am really excited for this new album from Leon Bridges. It's called Happiness Anytime. It's out September 25th. And not only is Leon great, but this album was produced by Jay Lloyd and Lydia Kiddo, who have done a project called Loaded Honey that we loved and played songs from. And beyond that, they're a part of the band Jungle. So just imagine Jungle getting together with Leon Bridges, and this is what you get. It's Light the Way.

0: In the Stars from the Rolling Stones, and Commonwealth Music out of Virginia Beach from Natalie Prass Sisters. More about Natalie at nataliepress.com. And if you're a Commonwealth artist, that being an artist that makes music here in the state of Virginia, please send it to us. We would love to hear it. WNRN.org/Commonwealth. And I can tell you that 23 Commonwealth artists will be coming together Saturday night at the Jefferson Center in Roanoke for Dead Air 5. And as we celebrate 30 years every single week all this year, we've been doing a different theme on our features and just in general. So all this week, it's going to be about Dead Air 5. We're excited to do our fifth one of these. Technically, it's kind of the sixth because this was supposed to happen back in January, but the weather made us reschedule it to this Saturday. So check out In-Studio Spotlight all this week. Just after 1 p.m., that's when Zoe digs into our archives of 30 years of in-studio performances to pick some out and share them with you. So she's going to be looking at all Dead Air 5 performers this week, including Trey Charles, Aaron Lunsford, Colby T. Helms, Seaburrows, and Dogwood Tales, all this week on In-Studio Spotlight at 1 p.m., supported by Sweetbriar College, offering a women's leadership core curriculum.
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4: 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They may or may not be, this is just a hint, Willie Nelson and Sierra Ferrell. So if it sounds like, wow, I would love to win tickets to Willie Nelson and Sierra Ferrell, your only opportunity to do that starting tomorrow is going to be on the free WNRN app. What you do with that information is completely up to you. Here's Houndmouth with Tiger Blood.

That is Enemies from Jordan Rakai, A Safe Place to Be Wild. His new album is coming out on October 30th. Father John Misty before that, The English Beat, and the Linda Lindas Burning Out, excited for their new album, Gotta Get Out, coming in just 2 weeks. This is listener-supported independent music radio, WNRN. I'm Matt Donahue. You give me a second, and we're going to hear from Houndmouth coming up next. I'll also give you Trampled by Turtles and Kiwi.

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0: Blowing Up, the title track from Kiwi Jr.'s latest album that is out now, and Trampled by Turtles Alone. WNRN presents Trampled by Turtles at the Cove in Union Hall. That show's coming up on October 13th. This is WNRN. You can get us around Union Hall. We're in Roanoke at 99.5 FM, Lynchburg at 89.9 FM. We're all around the Shenandoah Valley as well at 94.3 FM. I'm Matt Donahue, going to be sticking around for another hour. Then Steve Hamilton comes in with Fresh Roots Live Blues tonight. But coming up next, a gentleman that we had a great time with at Red Wing Roots Music Festival. Next.
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0: Listen, if you think talking on the radio is easy, you try saying Red Wing Roots Music Festival very quickly, very often. We had a fantastic time there back in June. And one of the things we got to do for a group of WNRN members that were out there with us is treat them to an acoustic performance from Monrovia. Just him, his compatriot on the guitar and the backup vocals, and him playing the ukulele. Two songs out at Mount Solon, the Natural Chimneys Park. You maybe couldn't be there in person, but you can hear the performance and watch it right now at WNRN.org under the In-Studio Sessions tab. And here he is. It's Monrovia with Field Song.

WNRN presents River Shook at the Southern Cafe and Music Hall in Charlottesville, Tuesday, September 22nd. 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

0: Matter of Taste, that is Tyler Ballgame, Sophia Valdez, Handful of Water, and Monrovia Field Song. He's going to be back in the Commonwealth performing at Farm Aid. That's happening in Virginia Beach on September 26th. If you ever want to know what's going on, you can always go to WNRN.org. And again, that's where you can also see the incredible acoustic performance that we got with Monrovia out at the Red Wing Roots Music Festival back in June. He did not play that song for us. He did play Heavyfoot and, well, the other song. 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It's waiting for you at WNRN.org.
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0: planting tomatoes from our friend Lucy Dacus out of Richmond. Phoebe Bridgers putting out a new album, of course, and I personally am waiting for the third member of Boy Genius to put out something new. I'm a massive Julian Baker fan, and fingers crossed. Fruit Bats before that with Rips Me Up, and The Smiths, This Charming Man. Fruit Bats, about 3 weeks ago, joined us for a 30th anniversary in-studio session at In Your Studios in Richmond for a group of WNRN members. 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So if you're a Fruit Bats fan, you need to go to WNRN.org or check us out on YouTube at WNRN Radio to see that session.
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0: Stop me if you've heard this one before, and you may have heard this one before because I said it like 15 minutes ago, but that is Kells and Gone. We did an in-studio session with her just this past week, performing songs from her album Dirty Blues Princess. 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And if you're wondering, huh, I wonder if her voice sounds that great, just really cold, like... I can't stress the fact that she did no warm-up. She walked in. I don't even know if she had a drink of water. She just walked into the studio and started performing, and she sounds incredible. But check it out for yourself at WNRN.org. Nick Cave and the Bad Seeds with Red Right Hand, and Humber, Daughter of Empire. Humber's got a new album, Morning When It Comes, coming September 25th. This is WNRN. I'm about to make way for Steve Hamilton and Fresh Roots Live Blues, but I've got Sun Volt coming up next. Hold on.
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0: I'm Matt Donahue, and the next time we talk, we'll hopefully be in person together at Dead Air 5, coming up this Saturday night at the Jefferson Center in Roanoke. More than 20 bands from across the Commonwealth performing the music of Grateful Dead. There are limited tickets remaining. You should get yours at WNRN.org/deadair, and then we can hang out in person. I'm very hard to miss. I am probably the tallest person that you have met in quite some time. And if I don't speak to you at Dead Air, well, I'll be back here next Sunday getting over the afterglow of Dead Air 5, but I hope to see you there. Steve Hamilton's in next. 2 hours of the best in live blues. It's the third Sunday of the month, so you get Fresh Roots Live Blues coming up next. I'm going to leave you with new music from Sun Volt. The album Sound Signal Serenades is out in 2 weeks. This is Serenade Song.

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1: Fresh Roots, New Blues. 2 hours of the freshest blues on the planet. My name's Steve Hamilton, and was sponsored by our friends at the River Burger Bar in Waynesboro. How's it going out there? Third Sunday of the month, you know what that means. It's FRMB Live. 2 hours of some live blues music. And when Joanne O'Connor and Jennifer Magnus both put out live albums, it makes my job quite easy because we're going to hear from both of those albums. I just came back from the Heritage Festival in Wheeling, West Virginia. Got a chance to check out Sonny Landreth and Judith Hill and Eric Gale, so we're going to hear from them as well. We started out the show with the new one from Joanne O'Connor Band. That was the Meters classic Sissy Strut. That was from the Joanne O'Connor Band Live 1111. It'll be out officially August 21st, recorded at the Fell Fallout Shelter in Norwood, Massachusetts. More to come from that for sure. Savoy Brown put out a reissue of a 2009 compilation called The Collection, 1992 to 2007. It was reissued this year. We're going to hear an unreleased track, previously unreleased track, Savoy Brown, Too Much of a Good Thing on WNRN.

0: 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Savoy Brown from the new compilation, new old compilation, I should say, a reissue from 2009. Too Much of a Good Thing, Savoy Brown Collection, 1992 to 2007. That was the title track. Previously unreleased track, Kim Simmons wrote it. Of course, we lost Kim Simmons on December 13th. 2022. That was Too Much of a Good Thing. I'm going to take a short one. We'll be right back with Geneva Magnus.
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0: 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It's Fresh Roots Live Blues on this Sunday night. We just heard four tracks from the new Geneva Magnus. It's called Truth in the Room, the Clear Mountain Sessions, because it was recorded and mixed by Bob Clear Mountain, recorded at the Berkeley Street Studios in front of 150 invited guests. We started with Slip, Tripped, and Fell in Love, the George Jackson classic, into Milton Campbell's That's What Love Will Make You Do, and then The Devil is an Angel Too, a Julie Miller tune, and then an original Geneva Magnus tune called Hammer. Hope you enjoyed that. We'll be right back after the break with New Orleans bluesman Sonny Landreth.
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0: 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We are the one-stop shop for aging. We call ourselves the Walmart of aging. Hello, my name is Vicki Stowe Craig, and I am the Public Relations Manager and S&P Coordinator for Central Virginia Alliance for Community Living. 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
0: The transportation program is called Dial-A-Ride. 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
0: We're the boomers. 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We know computers. We know cell phones. 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We walk. We travel. We do everything. So we've got to carry aging forward into the next level. Our goal is that no older adult goes without. We love what we do, and we love who we do it for.
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4: Got to see Sonny Landreth at the Wheeling, West Virginia Heritage Blues Festival last weekend. What a great show. Three-piece band, he just slayed it. We're going to hear some stuff from the 2025 New Orleans Jazz and Blues Festival disc. Three tracks from Sonny Landreth on WNRN.

Hey, we appreciate y'all being here today. Thank you so much. Y'all been having fun? Come on now. Let's raise a roof in this joint. We say some voodoo for y'all, a little mojo to take home with you. Come on.

0: Brian Bruniak on the drums. Dave Ranson on the bass. Thank you so much.
1: Kingfisher coming out. Thank you.
2: You're listening to Fresh Roots Live Blues on this Sunday. Three tracks from Sonny Landreth. It's from the 2025 New Orleans Jazz and Blues Festival disc. We heard Firebird Blues into a track called Bayou Tech. He's from New Orleans, so it's kind of a play on words, Bayou, B-A-Y-O-U, and Tech, T-E-C-H-E, kind of a cool track. And then one of his classic tunes, Congo Square Blues, live from the 2025 New Orleans Jazz and Blues Festival. His last studio album was Blacktop Run in 2020. We're going to take a break. We'll be back for hour two of Fresh Roots New Blues with some more tracks from the new Joanna Connor.
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2: 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The new Joanna O'Connor Band is out. It's called Joanna O'Connor Band Live 11-11. It is smoking. Recorded at the Fallout Shelter in Norwood, Mass. Her first live thing. Joanna O'Connor on vocals and guitar. Dan Sauvignier on keys and guitar. Jason J-Rock Edwards on bass, on drums rather, and vocals. And Sean Gotti Calloway on bass. We're going to hear three tracks right now. Get ready to rock. Joanna O'Connor Band on Fresh Roots Live Blues, WNRN.
9: 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Love y'all. All right.

0: 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It's Fresh Roots Live Blues. Three tracks from the brand-new Joanne O'Connor Band album, 1111. We heard Shake Your Money Maker, I Just Want to Make Love to You, and the Magic Sam Boogie. Hope you enjoyed that. Take a little breath. Take a little break. We're going to come right back with two tracks featuring Eric Gales, who I got to see this past weekend.
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2: 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Opera on the James, kicking off their 22nd season of bringing the opera to Lynchburg. 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Tickets are at operaonthejames.org.
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0: You know, when you go to a weekend blues festival, sometimes you're not familiar with all the artists that are in the lineup. That happened this past weekend at the Heritage Festival in West Virginia. Judith Hill, I was not familiar with. She actually sang with Michael Jackson and Prince. She won a Grammy for 30 Feet from Stardom from that documentary movie. Her mom plays keyboards in the band. She's from Tokyo. She's a cancer survivor. Her dad is African-American, and wow, what an incredible talent she is. This is a track with her and Eric Gales from Eric Clapton's Crossroads Guitar Festival 2023, followed by another track from that same festival featuring Eric Gales, Samantha Fish, and Christone Kingfish Ingram. Hope you enjoy it on Fresh Roots Live Blues, WNRN.
4: This next song is something that I wrote in a time where I felt like my best wasn't good enough and I was falling short. And no matter how hard I tried, I seemed to not be able to please this particular person. Well, I'm on a long journey of self-growth and understanding that you could never truly love someone until you learn how to love yourself first. But at the time, I was really vulnerable and I wrote these words instead.

0: 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Eric Girls, thank you so much.
1: 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How y'all doing out there? Y'all all right? Here we go.

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1: 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Two tracks featuring Eric Gales and a bunch of guests. We started with Eric Gales and Judith Hill, Give Your Love to Someone Else, followed by Eric Gales, Samantha Fish, and Christone Kingfish Ingram doing a great version of Smokestack Lightning, into Eric Gales doing a solo thing, kind of a tribute to Eric Clapton with a neat version of Layla. Hope you enjoyed that. The last thing from Eric Gales, studio-wise, was last year's a tribute to LJK, rather, Little Jimmy King, a.k.a. Emmanuel Lynn Gales, Eric's brother. He mentioned him at the festival as well. Wow, what a just a master of the guitar. If you've ever seen Eric Gales, you know what I'm talking about. Unbelievable. We're going to come back and wrap this up with Fresh Roots Live Blues in just a bit.
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1: I said, as long as you near me, baby, everything gonna be all right. 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Thank you very much, everybody.

0: Fresh Roots Live Blues. That's going to wrap up this week's show. We went out with another track from the Live Joanna Conna Band album. That was the Steve Winwood Blind Faith classic, Can't Find My Way Home. And we started with Taj Mahal and the Sonny Boy Williamson tune, Early in the Morning. Hope you enjoyed that. I sure enjoyed putting that out there for you. 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All of our weekend shows will be there, and you can check out Fresh Roots, New Blues, this show, and last week's show as well. Hope you enjoyed that. I sure enjoyed putting that out there. My name's Steve Hamilton, and I will be back next Sunday from 6 to 8 for Fresh Roots, New Blues. 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